We are people, and we love to get connected. We connect as families because of birth. We connect as friends because we click. And we connect as communities because we care. Seventh-day Adventists are people who connect in communities called congregations, which in turn connect to form conferences, who connect together to form unions, divisions, and the General Conference. Why do we connect? It starts with a connection to the Creator, who invites us on a spiritual journey. When we journey together, we can help each other along the way. This journey is a journey of a lifetime. And as we learn and grow, life becomes filled with meaning and purpose. Our greatest joy is in helping others along the way. Wherever you are on your journey, we believe that we have something to offer that can make your life more whole. So the next time you see a Seventh-day Adventist, remember, you're not looking at someone who stands alone. They are connected to a world church that has 18 million members, gathered in 13 divisions, comprised of 122 unions, formed by 600 conferences, serving in 140,000 congregations in 208 countries, who worship in 924 languages, and they all want to connect with you.

Ang Jeremiah chapter 9 verses 23 and 24 mao kini ang teksto sa Biblia nga nagapabilin kanako nga grounded sa buluhaton sa Ginoo. Nagaingon, "Let not the wise man glory in his wisdom. Let not the mighty man glory in his might. Let not the rich man glory in his riches, but let him who glories glory in this, that he understands and knows me, that I am God, exercising kindness, justice, and righteousness, for in this I delight, says the Lord." Kini si Pastor Mamerto Matildo Gingging II, ang inyong alagad.

0: We are people, and we love to get connected. We connect as families because of birth. We connect as friends because we click. And we connect as communities because we care. Seventh-day Adventists are people who connect in communities called congregations, which in turn connect to form conferences, who connect together to form unions, divisions, and the General Conference. Why do we connect? It starts with a connection to the Creator, who invites us on a spiritual journey. When we journey together, we can help each other along the way. This journey is a journey of a lifetime. And as we learn and grow, life becomes filled with meaning and purpose. Our greatest joy is in helping others along the way. Wherever you are on your journey, we believe that we have something to offer that can make your life more whole. So the next time you see a Seventh-day Adventist, remember, you're not looking at someone who stands alone. They are connected to a world church that has 18 million members gathered in 13 divisions, comprised of 122 unions, formed by 600 conferences, serving in 140,000 congregations in 208 countries, who worship in 924 languages, and they all want to connect with you.
1: Ever wish you didn't have to fold laundry, mow the lawn, or take out the trash? A study published recently in the Archives of Internal Medicine found that seniors who expended the most energy on daily duties were less likely to have mental declines as they aged. Participants in the most active group were 91% less likely to experience declines in memory, concentration, and language abilities after 5 years than those in the least active group. And that's a fact. But there's hope. While a regular exercise program is an important part of a healthy lifestyle, don't overlook physical activity throughout the day. The seniors in the most active group burned most of their calories in activities of daily living, reporting doing more walking, climbing more stairs, engaging in more caregiving and volunteering, and just moving more overall. Although not typically thought of as exercise, these physical activities get our heart rate up and improve circulation while also protecting brain function.
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0: What is the church? Is the church a building? Is the church a pastor? Or the staff? Is the church the music? The tradition? Or the ministries? These are all good things, but they are not the church. Take them away, and the church is still here. Why? Because you are still here. The church is you. The church is you with a purpose. The church is you on a mission. The church is you with a plan. A simple plan to plug into God at a weekend service. To charge up in a small group community. To live out using your gifts and passions. And to pass on your faith to those who do not know Christ. When you and I live like this, all the things we used to do in church become things we do as the church. God desires it. The world needs it. And we are called to be it. What is the church? The church is you.
1: Evolutionists are stumped by biological clowning among fish. Learn about it next on today's Creation Moment. And now, here is our Creation Moment's host, Ian Taylor.
2: When God made fish and told them to be fruitful and multiply, he gave some of them very special abilities so that they could do just this. Some 23 families of fish actually changed from females to males or from males to females to help their species reproduce. This ability to change sex, as do tropical fish, produced some amusing behavior. Clownfish are particularly popular among fish hobbyists, who might find that the female fish they recently purchased has become another male. The race family often spawn on large coral reefs, dominated by a stronger territorial male, who chase the weaker males away from the reef. But often the smaller males will take on the appearance of a female. Under this disguise, they join the line of females that are waiting to spawn with a dominant male. And while in line, these pretenders encourage the ladies in waiting to spawn with them, rather than with the large dominant male. This biological clowning poses a couple of problems for believers in evolution. For one thing, it encourages the very opposite of reproduction of the strongest and the best. And there are so many different kinds of fish which change sex that evolutionists have decided that they must have evolved several times. Of course, we know that the natural ability to change sex came from an imaginative creator.
1: 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And be sure to join us next time for another Creation Moment, proclaiming evidence of God's truth.
3: Most U.S. adults don't know if they are consuming too much sodium in their diet. And many don't even care. The International Food Information Council found that 70% of the 1,003 U.S. adults surveyed did not know what the dietary guidelines for sodium were. 59% were not concerned about their sodium intake, despite the fact that most Americans are consuming twice as much sodium as recommended. That's a fact, but there's hope. Try reducing your daily consumption to less than 2,300 milligrams of sodium, or less than 1,500 milligrams if you are over 51, African American of any age, or if you suffer from hypertension, kidney disease, or diabetes. The good news is that taste for salt is acquired. By gradually cutting down on processed foods and adding salt to your foods, your taste buds will adjust, and so will your blood pressure.
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0: Mindanao, home to more than 22 million Filipinos, is an island of diversity. It's surrounded by vast agricultural land, bearing fruit trees, and people from their varied rich cultures. Yet, hidden among the vast expanse of mountain ranges are hundreds of unreached people groups where illiteracy, poverty, and disease reside. Yet, one thing is for sure. These people too have the rights to education, healthcare, and a decent way of living. For the last 40 years, the Sulods has been investing in the lives of these people who would have never been given such a chance. Yet, this investment has been more than worth it. Driven by the vision of Elder James Zachary, dedicated to helping those who need it the most, the Sulods is an organization involved in various development projects and sponsoring thousands of children and families. Their reach spans from Bukidnon, Cotabato, Davao, Tawi-Tawi, and beyond. From the mountains of headhunters to the tribes that live in the numerous islands, reaching the unreached. Now, the Sulods has decided to document the work that has been done all these years, with a desire to invite the world to share the joy of service. By establishing schools for the children and bringing much needed healthcare to the mothers. By providing livelihood programs and education for the deaf and blind. Spending time with them. Working with them. Yet, what we really discovered is being given was love. Giving love to children. Giving love to families. Living among them. This is love.
1: More fossils that defy evolutionary theory. Learn about it next on today's Creation Moment. And now, here is our Creation Moment's host, Ian Taylor.
2: Of 41 species of cats around the world, the cheetah is one of the most unusual. Unlike other great cats, the cheetah cannot roar, but it can purr like a house cat or even emit high-pitched chirps. Beautiful in form, the cheetah is one of the world's fastest land animals, reaching a speed of 40 miles per hour from a standstill within 2 seconds, and it can momentarily reach speeds up to 70 miles an hour. The cheetah's claws are more like a dog's than a cat's because it is unable to retract them. The lawn has truly given the cheetah a high-performance body. He has an unusually powerful heart, an oversized liver, extra-large and strong arteries, and extra-large nostrils for taking in great quantities of air. The cheetah also has hip and shoulder girdles, which swivel on its spine, and as it turns, the cheetah's spine curves up and down as his legs bunch and then extend. And when moving at high speed, the cheetah may only touch the ground once every 23 feet. While most scientists believe that the cheetah evolved, the very oldest cheetah fossils show us an animal that is just like the cheetahs we know today. This complete lack of evidence for evolution, plus the intelligent, specialized features of the cheetah, lead us to the conclusion that the cheetah is a special creation of God.
1: Creation Moments exists to glorify God by presenting scientific evidence for the literal truth of the Bible. For more information, visit our website at creationmoments.com or call us toll-free at 1-800-42-BIBLE and join us again for another Creation Moment, proclaiming evidence of God's truth.
3: According to a new American Heart Association scientific statement, having a pet might lower your risk of heart disease. A review of previous studies on the influence of pets on human health found that pet owners tend to have lower blood pressure and cholesterol levels, stress, and incidence of obesity. One study of over 5,200 adults showed that dog owners were 54% more likely to reach recommended levels of physical activity. That's a fact. But there's hope. As you consider your leisure time activities, think about the loving relationship you have with your dog. Not only can pets pull at your heartstrings, but they improve your heart health so you will live a longer and happier life.
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0: What is the church? Is the church a building? Is the church a pastor? Or the staff? Is the church the music? The tradition? Or the ministries? These are all good things, but they are not the church. Take them away, and the church is still here. Why? Because you are still here. The church is you. The church is you with a purpose. The church is you on a mission. The church is you with a plan. A simple plan to plug into God at a weekend service, to charge up in a small group community, to live out using your gifts and passions, and to pass on your faith to those who do not know Christ. When you and I live like this, all the things we used to do in church become things we do as the church. God desires it. The world needs it. And we are called to be it. What is the church? The church is you.
1: More fossils that defy evolutionary theory. Learn about it next on today's Creation Moment. And now, here is our Creation Moment's host, Ian Taylor.
2: Of 41 species of cats around the world, the cheetah is one of the most unusual. Unlike other great cats, the cheetah cannot roar, but it can purr like a house cat or even emit high-pitched chirps. Beautiful in form, the cheetah is one of the world's fastest land animals, reaching a speed of 40 miles per hour from a standstill within 2 seconds, and it can momentarily reach speeds up to 70 miles an hour. The cheetah's claws are more like a dog's than a cat's because it is unable to retract them. The Lord has truly given the cheetah a high-performance body. He has an unusually powerful heart, an oversized liver, extra-large and strong arteries, and extra-large nostrils for taking in great quantities of air. The cheetah also has hip and shoulder girdles, which swivel on its spine, and as it turns, the cheetah's spine curves up and down as his legs bunch and then extend. And when moving at high speed, the cheetah may only touch the ground once every 23 feet. While most scientists believe that the cheetah evolved, the very oldest cheetah fossils show us an animal that is just like the cheetahs we know today. This complete lack of evidence for evolution, plus the intelligent, specialized features of the cheetah, lead us to the conclusion that the cheetah is a special creation of God.
1: Creation Moments exists to glorify God by presenting scientific evidence for the literal truth of the Bible. For more information, visit our website at creationmoments.com or call us toll-free at 1-800-42-BIBLE and join us again for another Creation Moment, proclaiming evidence of God's truth.
3: A recent study by the National Sleep Foundation found that playing video games, checking emails and text messages, or watching television at night may be depriving us from getting enough sleep. Nearly 95% of people questioned in the study said they use some type of electronics in the hour before going to bed, and about two-thirds admitted they do not get enough sleep during the week. Exposure to artificial light before going to bed can increase alertness and suppress the release of melatonin, a sleep-promoting hormone. That's a fact. But there's hope. You can make a big, positive impact on sleep, mood, health, relationships, stress management, work productivity, and academic performance by making a small change in electronic use before bed. So, switch your device for a book at least a few evenings a week and have a better night's sleep.

0: The Blue Mountains, as the Manobos call these beautiful landscape of vast verdant mountain ranges. The paradise of a group of people, a community, a village of families and children, empty of a hope, void of a brighter tomorrow. A people almost forgotten, wallowing in poverty, hunger, malnutrition, and ignorance. They also deserve a future, a hope, and freedom from the bondage of ignorance and primitive superstitions. They need someone to educate them, to embrace them, to guide them and empower them to be better people. They are waiting, they are pleading, they are longing for someone to snatch them from the curse of ignorance. Who will go? Who will walk the distance? Who will give up present comfort? Who will be so willing to live among them? Will you go? Will you help? Will you be the hands and feet to reach them?
1: 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Find out next on today's Creation Moment. And now, here is our Creation Moment's host, Ian Taylor.
2: Mankind has been teaching birds to talk for thousands of years. Man has also been using birds to deliver messages for just as long. But new research on the intelligence of birds suggests that they might be more intelligent than we suspect. Researchers studying pigeons have learned that they can read all the letters of the alphabet and they read them in a way similar to people. Scientists became convinced that pigeons see the world in much the same way as we do when they discovered that pigeons tend to confuse the very same letters that people do. And what's more, it took only 4 months for pigeons to learn to distinguish all the letters of the alphabet. For years, pigeons have been used to spot and reject defective items on an assembly line, where they have had better records than human beings. Based on evolutionary theory, scientists naturally conclude that the recognition of abstract forms such as letters of the alphabet requires the larger brain. But this is an assumption, and we might be reminded of the work of Harvard psychologist B.F. Skinner, who made extensive use of learned behavior using pigeons. Brain size has very little to do with intelligence. Real science and experience show otherwise and disprove evolutionary views. The only alternative is that it is the Creator who gives His creatures their intelligence.
1: 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And join us again for another Creation Moment, proclaiming evidence of God's truth.
3: An hour between eating and sleeping may lower stroke risk. A 1,000-patient study presented at this year's European Society of Cardiology Congress found that waiting 60 to 70 minutes before going to bed after eating reduced the risk of stroke by 66%. And for every 20 minutes more that you wait, stroke risk drops another 10%. That's a fact. But there's hope. Here's a health tip that takes little effort. Wait at least an hour to go to sleep after eating. Not only will you cut your risk of stroke, but previous research has shown that you'll also decrease your risk of acid reflux disease and sleep apnea. So have an earlier dinner and a better night's sleep.
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So many people walk through life without a single trace that they ever lived. Some others pushed themselves with everything they had and made indelible marks on the sands of time. Michael Phelps, ordinary man, 18 Olympic gold medals. Usain Saint Leo Bolt, ordinary man, 17 Olympic gold medals. Saul of Tarsus, ordinary man, tent maker, wrote 13 New Testament books, started 14 churches, traveled 3 continents, apostle to all the Gentiles. Now it's our turn. Our turn to rise up to the challenge. Time to be soldiers and achievers for a kingdom that is never ending. To etch our names in time with such heavy inks that would be impossible for life to wash away. Evangelism is not an option for a Christian. You're here to be a light, bringing out the God colors in the world. God is not a secret.

0: Secret to be kept. We're going public with this, as public as a city on a hill. Will you rise up to the challenge? This February, God is counting on you to champion the cause of this kingdom, one person at a time, one soul at a time. What will you be known for?
1: Smiling babies refute evolutionary theories. Learn about it next on today's Creation Moment. And now, here is our Creation Moment's host, Ian Taylor.
2: The Bible teaches that each of us is an individual, made by God and known to Him even before we were born. However, those who have tried to promote the idea that the Creator can be explained away by chance and natural law have portrayed the newborn as a blank slate upon which experience writes. To the humanist mindset, there is no such thing as a normal human expression like a smile. Everything is learned. But now researchers studying 36-hour-old babies have learned differently. They now confirm that smiling is a natural human reaction, something which babies do even before they are born. Babies also recognize human faces and can tell the difference between human expressions. Babies also connect expressions they see with their own expressions. Even the newborn in a crib is not kicking and crying without meaning. And what's more, scientists have confirmed one other thing that mothers have always known. Babies really enjoy those silly faces and funny sounds we use to get them to laugh. The Bible clearly offers a better view than modern humanistic evolution when it defines each human being from before birth as a unique individual made by a Creator who loves us and seeks our love.
1: 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And be sure to join us next time for another Creation Moment, proclaiming evidence of God's truth.
3: An hour between eating and sleeping may lower stroke risk. A 1,000-patient study presented at this year's European Society of Cardiology Congress found that waiting 60 to 70 minutes before going to bed after eating reduced the risk of stroke by 66%. And for every 20 minutes more that you wait, stroke risk drops another 10%. That's a fact. But there's hope. Here's a health tip that takes little effort. Wait at least an hour to go to sleep after eating. Not only will you cut your risk of stroke, but previous research has shown that you'll also decrease your risk of acid reflux disease and sleep apnea. So have an earlier dinner and a better night's sleep.
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0: When it comes to our children and their future success, no investment is too large, no sacrifice too great. 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
1: The rattlesnake is an amazing eating machine. Learn about it next on today's Creation Moment. And now, here is our Creation Moment's host, Ian Taylor.
2: When a rattlesnake strikes, it is so fast that it has taken high-speed photography to study it. Those famous fangs of the rattlesnake are mounted on hinges so that they can fold up along the roof of the snake's mouth when not in use. Each fang is a hollow needle with a canal on the side of the end of the fang through which the venom is injected. After only a couple of uses, the fang drops out to be replaced by another. When it strikes, the snake's neck muscles propel the head with such a speed that a car with the same acceleration would go from 0 to 60 miles an hour in just half a second. As the head moves towards the prey, the fangs unfold and a suitable amount of venom is released into the victim. In less than a second, the snake is back in position. The venom not only kills the victim, but it also begins tenderizing the meat. When he swallows his victim, the rattlesnake can unhinge its jaws to make the job easier. Scripture tells us that such violence was not part of God's original plan for the world. It is one of the consequences of sin. But when Christ returns to judge the whole creation, he shall once again provide a perfect world, never touched by sin or evil, for all those who have forgiveness of sin through him. Are you ready for his return?
1: 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And join us again for another Creation Moment, proclaiming evidence of God's truth.
3: Most U.S. adults don't know if they are consuming too much sodium in their diet, and many don't even care. The International Food Information Council found that 70% of the 1,003 U.S. adults surveyed did not know what the dietary guidelines for sodium were. 59% were not concerned about their sodium intake, despite the fact that most Americans are consuming twice as much sodium as recommended. That's a fact, but there's hope. Try reducing your daily consumption to less than 2,300 milligrams of sodium, or less than 1,500 milligrams if you are over 51, African American of any age, or if you suffer from hypertension, kidney disease, or diabetes. The good news is that taste for salt is acquired. By gradually cutting down on processed foods and adding salt to your foods, your taste buds will adjust, and so will your blood pressure.
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0: The Blue Mountains, as the Manobos call these beautiful landscape of vast verdant mountain ranges. The paradise of a group of people, a community, a village of families and children, empty of a hope, void of a brighter tomorrow. A people almost forgotten, wallowing in poverty, hunger, malnutrition, and ignorance. They also deserve a future, a hope, and freedom from the bondage of ignorance and primitive superstitions. They need someone to educate them, to embrace them, to guide them and empower them to be better people. They are waiting, they are pleading, they are longing for someone to snatch them from the curse of ignorance. Who will go? Who will walk the distance? Who will give up present comfort? Who will be so willing to live among them? Will you go? Will you help? Will you be the hands and feet to reach them?
1: 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Find out next on today's Creation Moment. And now, here is our Creation Moment's host, Ian Taylor.
2: Today, we want to tell you more about the cheetah. From a human standpoint, Daniel would have been a whole lot safer if he had been thrown into a den of cheetahs rather than a den of lions. The truth is, cheetahs are the least aggressive of the big cats and offer virtually no threat to man at all. In their native Africa, bushmen actually chase cheetahs away from their kill and steal the fruit of the cheetah's hard-won labour. Man has been taming cheetahs and leading them on leashes for thousands of years. Recently, a naturalist returned a hand-raised cheetah to the African wilds. The naturalist had to train the cheetah to hunt, just as its mother would have done. In the process, the cheetah repeatedly chased antelopes back to its human friend and waited to see what it was supposed to do with them. The cheetah is a unique variation on the cat theme, which shows how God's creativity can take many forms. When we study His creation, we are wise if we remember that, compared to God, we have hardly any imagination. Therefore, we could never decide what could be and what could not be. And as we learn about the world God has created, we do best when we study what God has done, without letting our ideas of what is possible and impossible cloud our thinking.
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3: Chronic diseases such as heart disease, cancer, stroke, and diabetes are responsible for 7 of 10 deaths among Americans each year and account for 75% of the nation's health spending. Although sometimes related to economic, social, and physical factors, more often it's behaviors such as tobacco use, poor diet, physical inactivity, and alcohol abuse that lead to poor health and contribute to chronic disease. That's a fact. But there's hope. A focus on prevention in our families, churches, schools, and communities will not only improve the health of Americans, but also save a lot of money. A report from Trust for America's Health concluded that investing $10 per person per year in proven community-based programs that promote a healthier lifestyle could save the country more than $16 billion annually within 5 years. So let's live a longer and healthier life and save some cash.
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0: The Blue Mountains, as the Manobos call these beautiful landscape of vast verdant mountain ranges. The paradise of a group of people, a community, a village of families and children, empty of a hope, void of a brighter tomorrow. A people almost forgotten, wallowing in poverty, hunger, malnutrition, and ignorance. They also deserve a future, a hope, and freedom from the bondage of ignorance and primitive superstitions. They need someone to educate them, to embrace them, to guide them and empower them to be better people. They are waiting, they are pleading, they are longing for someone to snatch them from the curse of ignorance. Who will go? Who will walk the distance? Who will give up present comfort? Who will be so willing to live among them? Will you go? Will you help? Will you be the hands and feet to reach them?
1: 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Find out next on today's Creation Moment. And now, here is our Creation Moment's host, Ian Taylor.
2: All of us remember hearing about how many of the stars and other objects in space are millions and even billions of light years away. Since the light from those objects is slightly redder than expected, scientists say that they are moving away from the Earth at tremendous speeds. So, the redder the light, the more distant they are. But is the redshift really proof that there are objects millions of light years away? Creation scientists point out that many things can cause light to become red. Various gases and dust, like those found in space, regularly turn our sunsets and sunrises red. Astronomer Halton Arp, formerly of the Mount Wilson Observatories in Pasadena, California, has uncovered many evidences that the redshifting of starlight is more likely caused by factors other than distance. I should add that Dr. Arp is not a creationist, just an honest scientist. His work has caused a great stir among scientists who believe in evolution, to the point where he has now returned to work in Germany. When man uses evidence from the creation to try to prove that there is no God, he is placing the creation above the creator, and the Bible calls this idolatry. We Christians must be careful before accepting any claims not found in the Bible, and we must reject those claims which contradict the Bible.
1: Creation Moments exists to glorify God by presenting scientific evidence for the literal truth of the Bible. For more information, visit our website at creationmoments.com. And join us again for another Creation Moment, proclaiming evidence of God's truth.
3: The American Heart Association has identified sugar-sweetened beverages, or SSB, as the primary source of added sugars in the American diet, contributing to the pandemic of obesity in our country. SSBs are also linked to insulin resistance, impaired B-cell function, and belly fat, precursors to metabolic syndrome and type 2 diabetes. In addition, recent studies have found that these beverages increase inflammation, which contributes to arteriosclerosis, plaque stability, thrombosis, and risk for heart attack and stroke. That's a fact. But there's hope. God gave us a perfect beverage that does not promote weight gain or chronic disease. Water. It has no calories or additives and is widely available, inexpensive, and generally safe. So, do your health a favor. Go pour yourself a tall glass of God's perfect beverage.

0: The Blue Mountains, as the Manobos call these beautiful landscape of vast verdant mountain ranges. The paradise of a group of people, a community, a village of families and children, empty of a hope, void of a brighter tomorrow. A people almost forgotten, wallowing in poverty, hunger, malnutrition, and ignorance. They also deserve a future, a hope, and freedom from the bondage of ignorance and primitive superstitions. They need someone to educate them, to embrace them, to guide them and empower them to be better people. They are waiting, they are pleading, they are longing for someone to snatch them from the curse of ignorance. Who will go? Who will walk the distance? Who will give up present comfort? Who will be so willing to live among them? Will you go? Will you help? Will you be the hands and feet to reach them?
1: Just how dangerous is a rattlesnake bite? Find out next on today's Creation Moment. And now, here is our Creation Moment's host, Ian Taylor.
2: The rattlesnake is one of the greater wonders of God's creation. The eyes of the rattlesnake are different from all other backboned animals. Rattlesnakes have no eyelids, but their eyes are protected by clear cover plates. Their yellow lenses slide in and out just like binoculars, and, like built-in binoculars, provide detailed magnification of distant objects. The rattlesnake has many more ways of sensing its environment than we do. Its lower jaw is linked, through fine bones, to its inner ear. With this arrangement, if the rattlesnake places its lower jaw on the ground, it can hear distant footsteps, its jaw acting just like a stethoscope. Rattlesnakes also adjust their venom dosage to the size of their prey. The larger the victim, the more venom needed, and the rattlesnake knows just how much to deliver. The truth is, about 20% of all rattlesnake bites inflicted on humans deliver no venom at all, because we are too big for the snake to swallow. And while the rattlesnake is dangerous, more people die from bee stings each year than rattlesnake bites. The ability of the rattlesnake certainly glorifies God, who designed this amazing creature. Realize that you too are fearfully and wonderfully made by the same Creator, and that He has given you even more wonderful abilities to use in grateful service to Him.
1: 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And be sure to join us next time for another Creation Moment, proclaiming evidence of God's truth.
3: Neglecting shared family meals can keep you from achieving better health and weight control, positive social outcomes, better grades, and can also increase the chance of involvement with drugs, cigarettes, and alcohol. And these negative outcomes aren't just for kids. At the same time, numerous studies reveal that all ages, races, ethnic groups, levels of education, employment, and income benefit by eating with family. That's a fact. But there's hope. We eat every day. Reclaim the family table and make it a habit to eat together. In the next week, select one meal when all the people in your household sit down and eat together. Turn off the television and focus on listening to each other, sharing the day's stories, and nurturing the family connection. Not only will you be fostering better health in your family, but you may find that no one wants to leave the table.
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1: The rattlesnake is an amazing eating machine. Learn about it next on today's Creation Moment. And now, here is our Creation Moment's host, Ian Taylor.
2: When a rattlesnake strikes, it is so fast that it has taken high-speed photography to study it. Those famous fangs of the rattlesnake are mounted on hinges so that they can fold up along the roof of the snake's mouth when not in use. Each fang is a hollow needle with a canal on the side of the end of the fang through which the venom is injected. After only a couple of uses, the fang drops out to be replaced by another. When it strikes, the snake's neck muscles propel the head with such a speed that a car with the same acceleration would go from 0 to 60 miles an hour in just half a second. As the head moves towards the prey, the fangs unfold and a suitable amount of venom is released into the victim. In less than a second, the snake is back in position. The venom not only kills the victim, but it also begins tenderizing the meat. When he swallows his victim, the rattlesnake can unhinge its jaws to make the job easier. Scripture tells us that such violence was not part of God's original plan for the world. It is one of the consequences of sin. But when Christ returns to judge the whole creation, he shall once again provide a perfect world, never touched by sin or evil, for all those who have forgiveness of sin through him. Are you ready for his return?
1: To get a complete set of printed transcripts from Creation Moments programs, ask about the book entitled Letting God Create Your Day when you visit us online at creationmoments.com or give us a call at 1-800-42-BIBLE, 1-800-422-4253. And join us again for another Creation Moment, proclaiming evidence of God's truth.
3: Exercising at school boosts test scores. Researchers led students in grades 1 and 2 in Charleston, South Carolina through physical activities while learning basic academic skills like geography. They found that the percentage of kids who reached their goal on standardized tests increased from 55% to 68.5% compared with students who were not participating in the program. That's a fact.

0: What is the church? Is the church a building? Is the church a pastor? Or the staff? Is the church the music? The tradition? Or the ministries? These are all good things, but they are not the church. Take them away, and the church is still here. Why? Because you are still here. The church is you. The church is you with a purpose. The church is you on a mission. The church is you with a plan. A simple plan to plug into God at a weekend service, to charge up in a small group community, to live out using your gifts and passions, and to pass on your faith to those who do not know Christ. When you and I live like this, all the things we used to do in church become things we do as the church. God desires it. The world needs it. And we are called to be it. What is the church? The church is you.
1: How do bees make bread? Learn about it next on today's Creation Moment. And now, here is our Creation Moment's host, Ian Taylor.
2: Bee bread is a highly nutritional derivative made from pollen by bees. Scientists have understood for some time that worker bees who have just emerged from the comb must eat bee bread so that their glands produce food for the queen and developing larvae. However, older worker bees get by on honey alone. So scientists suspected that bee bread must have a higher nutritional value than honey. Now, after painstaking work, researchers have learned how bee bread is made. Even as bees collect the pollen, they begin to work on the recipe. They add secretions from special glands, as well as microorganisms that produce enzymes, which release a number of important nutrients from the pollen. Other microbes are added to produce antibiotics and fatty acids to prevent spoilage. At the same time, unwanted microbes are removed, and the bees add honey or nectar to the bread to get it all to stick together. The bee's recipe for bee bread involves a highly sophisticated knowledge of microbiology, nutritional chemistry, and biochemistry in general. Modern science therefore absolutely requires us to reject the idea that bees and their culture evolved by blind chance and ignorant natural forces. Only a perfect creator could have made these wonderful creatures and taught them how to make bee bread.
1: For a free copy of our Creation Resource Catalog, visit our website at creationmoments.com or call us toll-free at 1-800-42-BIBLE. And be sure to join us next time for another Creation Moment, proclaiming evidence of God's truth.
3: A study published in the Journal of the American Dietetic Association found that toddlers aged 12 months and older consumed a third of their daily calories from snacking between meals, with the snacks becoming less nutritious as the children got older. Dietary patterns low in fruits and veggies and high in sweets and saturated fats began to develop between the ages of 12 months and 24 months, and this pattern tended to be established by 24 months. That's a fact. But there's hope. Parents can establish the foundation for a healthy diet early in life when eating habits and preferences are being formed. Simple dietary changes, such as offering more nutritious snacks, can help prevent obesity and chronic disease in our children. So switch the gummy bear for blueberries and see them growing healthier and happier.
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0: The Blue Mountains, as the Manobos call these beautiful landscape of vast verdant mountain ranges. The paradise of a group of people, a community, a village of families and children, empty of a hope, void of a brighter tomorrow. A people almost forgotten, wallowing in poverty, hunger, malnutrition, and ignorance. They also deserve a future, a hope, and freedom from the bondage of ignorance and primitive superstitions. They need someone to educate them, to embrace them, to guide them and empower them to be better people. They are waiting. They are pleading. They are longing for someone to snatch them from the curse of ignorance. Who will go? Who will walk the distance? Who will give up present comfort? Who will be so willing to live among them? Will you go? Will you help? Will you be the hands and feet to reach them?
1: Evidence of the oldest city is found. Learn about it next on today's Creation Moment. And now, here is our Creation Moment's host, Ian Taylor.
2: Before the Kurds took over the mountains of Ararat, creationists would eagerly await the latest word from the late summer expeditions looking for the possible remains of Noah's Ark. In 1988, one team was allowed to survey a part of Mount Ararat by air, but found nothing. The Snow Tiger team, organized by Dr. Charles Willis, used radar to probe beneath the mountain's ice at one site and eliminated one suspected location from the list of possible ark sites. But it was another discovery by the team that deserves the headlines. With the help of their mountain friends, the team discovered, high on the mountain, the remains of what may be the oldest city yet. The remaining huge blocks of stone bear witness to ancient walls, houses, and streets. Evidence suggests that this may be the city which Ham, son of Noah, built after the Great Flood. But the Christian faith does not depend on finding Noah's Ark, which may well not be on the present-day Mount Ararat anyway. Our most powerful evidence is the empty tomb of Christ and the result in our lives. The ark reminds us that we need to be ready for Christ's return to judge all the earth, which could happen at any moment. And what is your preparation? Know and believe that Jesus Christ can give you a new life to live through his resurrection.
1: 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And be sure to join us next time for another Creation Moment, proclaiming evidence of God's truth.
3: Most U.S. adults don't know if they are consuming too much sodium in their diet, and many don't even care. The International Food Information Council found that 70% of the 1,003 U.S. adults surveyed did not know what the dietary guidelines for sodium were. 59% were not concerned about their sodium intake, despite the fact that most Americans are consuming twice as much sodium as recommended.

0: fact, but there's hope. Try reducing your daily consumption to less than 2,300 milligrams of sodium, or less than 1,500 milligrams if you are over 51, African American of any age, or if you suffer from hypertension, kidney disease, or diabetes. The good news is that taste for salt is acquired. By gradually cutting down on processed foods and adding salt to your foods, your taste buds will adjust, and so will your blood pressure.
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1: What do humans have in common with goldfish? Find out next on today's Creation Moment. And now, here is our Creation Moment's host, Ian Taylor.
2: Did you ever notice how your photographs sometimes turn out showing different colors than you remember seeing when you took the picture? Fluorescent lights may make faces look a little green. A tungsten lamp will make everything in the photograph look pinkish. Even though you did not see those colors when you took the picture, they were there and could be measured by the right equipment. The reason that the colors we see are often different is because our brains have the amazing ability to adjust and correct the colors so that we see the colors that we expect. This ability is called color constancy. More recently, researchers discovered that the goldfish not only see color, but that their brains also adjust for color constancy. Scientists have always thought that goldfish were too primitive and had brains which were too small to even see color, no less provide color constancy. There is no such thing as a simple living thing, nor can living things be arranged on a scale from simple to complex, the way that many scientists would like. Color vision and color constancy were not produced by trial and error genetic accidents. They are abilities given by the Creator. He can give these abilities to any creature he wants, and has done so, that the entire creation might glorify him.
1: For a free copy of our Creation Resource Catalog, visit our website at creationmoments.com or call us toll-free at 1-800-42-BIBLE. That's 1-800-422-4253. And be sure to join us next time for another Creation Moment, proclaiming evidence of God's truth.
3: According to the CDC, 20.6% of adults and 19.5% of high school students still smoke. Tobacco use is the nation's number two cause of preventable death, killing more than 400,000 people and costing $193 billion in healthcare bills and lost productivity each year. Furthermore, the growing popularity of smokeless tobacco products, especially among teen boys, is concerning. That's a fact. But there's hope. All of these deaths and costs are entirely preventable. Tobacco control has been identified as one of the 10 great public health achievements of the first decade of the 21st century. Leaders from many religious denominations have launched Faith United Against Tobacco to reduce tobacco use, protect our children, and decrease the terrible toll of tobacco. 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

0: God appointed a worship day for the people who believe in Him. Remember the Sabbath day by keeping it holy. People of God should keep the Sabbath day which God appointed as a service day. God created the heavens and the earth for 6 days and rested on the seventh day, Sabbath. The Sabbath day, the memorial of the creative power of God, is the seventh day. Dictionaries record the seventh day is Saturday. When we see a calendar, the seventh day Sabbath is Saturday. The Bible says Jesus resurrected on the first day of the week. For the same verse, the Good News Bible says Jesus resurrected on Sunday. First day of the week is Sunday. Then what day of the week is the Sabbath? The Sabbath is Saturday. The scriptures enforce the religious observance of Saturday. The word Sabbath means rest and is Saturday, the seventh day of the week. Jesus, too, worshipped on the Sabbath. Jesus, on the Sabbath day, He went into the synagogue, as was His custom. After Jesus ascended, Apostle Paul also worshipped on the Sabbath day, as His custom was. Paul went into the synagogue, and on 3 Sabbath days, he reasoned with them from the Scriptures. He who belongs to God hears what God says. The reason you do not hear is that you do not belong to God. Just as Jesus and His disciples kept the Sabbath day, God's people should keep the Sabbath day, Saturday, which God appointed.
1: 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Bye.

We are people, and we love to get connected. We connect as families because of birth. We connect as friends because we click. And we connect as communities because we care. Seventh-day Adventists are people who connect in communities called congregations, which in turn connect to form conferences, who connect together to form unions, divisions, and the general conference. Why do we connect? It starts with a connection to the Creator, who invites us on a spiritual journey. When we journey together, we can help each other along the way. This journey is a journey of a lifetime. And as we learn and grow, life becomes filled with meaning and purpose. Our greatest joy is in helping others along the way. Wherever you are on your journey, we believe that we have something to offer that can make your life more whole. So the next time you see a Seventh-day Adventist, remember, you're not looking at someone who stands alone. They are connected to a world church that has 18 million members, gathered in 13 divisions, comprised of 122 unions, formed by 600 conferences, serving in 140,000 congregations in 208 countries, who worship in 924 languages, and they all want to connect with you.

0: went to his room 3 times a day to pray. Daniel 6 then.
1: Evolutionary scientists reject one of their own. Find out about it next on today's Creation Moment. And now, here is our Creation Moments host, Ian Taylor.
2: Many scientists have rejected the idea that man has a spirit, that we are more than simply material organisms. After all, they reason, man evolved, but a non-material thing like a spirit cannot evolve. The 19th century promoters of evolution admitted that they had devised the idea of naturalistic evolution to get rid of the idea of a non-material spiritual dimension. And that's why it's noteworthy that in 1983, Nobel Prize-winning scientist George Wald announced to the scientific community that he had found evidence of a non-material aspect to life. Wald called this non-material part of life consciousness and concluded that our consciousness exists outside of space and time. Evolutionary scientists quickly treated Wald as a heretic. Suddenly, evolutionists attacked one of their own with the same ferocity that they had previously reserved for creationists. They offered no argument against Dr. Wald's science. They simply refused to even look at his evidence because they just knew that he had the wrong conclusion. The lesson we learn from this is that evolution is a faith that competes with Christianity. Another lesson is that there is real scientific evidence that supports the Christian view of life and reality.
1: Creation Moments exists to glorify God by presenting scientific evidence for the literal truth of the Bible. For more information, visit our website at creationmoments.com or call us toll-free at 1-800-42-BIBLE, 1-800-422-4253. And join us again for another Creation Moment, proclaiming evidence of God's truth.
3: According to a new American Heart Association scientific statement, having a pet might lower your risk of heart disease. A review of previous studies on the influence of pets on human health found that pet owners tend to have lower blood pressure and cholesterol levels, stress, and incidence of obesity. One study of over 5,200 adults showed that dog owners were 54% more likely to reach recommended levels of physical activity. That's a fact. But there's hope. As you consider your leisure time activities, think about the loving relationship you have with your dog. Not only can pets pull at your heartstrings, but they improve your heart health so you will live a longer and happier life.

0: 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Seventh-day Adventist Christian schools offer young people the tools to survive and succeed on their journey to excellence, and that's worth everything. To find out more, call us or visit us on the web.
1: Why is it necessary for some fish to change their sex? The answer next on today's Creation Moment. And now, here is our Creation Moment's host, Ian Taylor.
2: Researchers have learned that some fish have an absolutely amazing ability, a specialty which is of considerable help to fish and to man as well. This remarkable gift is the capacity to change sex after they are hatched. Scientists have learned that silverside eggs placed in relatively warm water will eventually produce mainly male fish, no matter how many females originally hatch. At the same time, eggs allowed to hatch in relatively cold water will produce mainly females. This is an advantage because eggs hatched in warm summer waters have the winter ahead of them, and the young strong males are more likely to survive the winter than young females. On the other hand, eggs hatching in the spring usually hatch in cold water, producing females which have plenty of time to grow before they're facing the winter. Researchers point out that these findings can be of tremendous help to fish hatcheries who wish to manage their populations and production. Our Creator has wisely provided for the preservation of His creatures, and He has designed some of these gifts in such a way that human beings can use them to put the earth and its plants and animals into service for theirs, as well as our good. The witness to our Creator could not be made more clear.
1: Creation Moments exists to glorify God by presenting scientific evidence for the literal truth of the Bible. For more information, visit our website at creationmoments.com or call us toll-free at 1-800-42-BIBLE and join us again for another Creation Moment, proclaiming evidence of God's truth.
3: Most U.S. adults don't know if they are consuming too much sodium in their diet, and many don't even care. The International Food Information Council found that 70% of the 1,003 U.S. adults surveyed did not know what the dietary guidelines for sodium were. 59% were not concerned about their sodium intake, despite the fact that most Americans are consuming twice as much sodium as recommended. That's a fact, but there's hope. Try reducing your daily consumption to less than 2,300 milligrams of sodium, or less than 1,500 milligrams if you are over 51, African American of any age, or if you suffer from hypertension, kidney disease, or diabetes. The good news is that taste for salt is acquired. By gradually cutting down on processed foods and adding salt to your foods, your taste buds will adjust. And so will your blood pressure.

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1: Just how dangerous is a rattlesnake bite? Find out next on today's Creation Moment. And now, here is our Creation Moment's host, Ian Taylor.
2: The rattlesnake is one of the greater wonders of God's creation. The eyes of the rattlesnake are different from all other backboned animals. Rattlesnakes have no eyelids, but their eyes are protected by clear cover plates. Their yellow lenses slide in and out just like binoculars, and, like built-in binoculars, provide detailed magnification of distant objects. The rattlesnake has many more ways of sensing its environment than we do. Its lower jaw is linked, through fine bones, to its inner ear. With this arrangement, if the rattlesnake places its lower jaw on the ground, it can hear distant footsteps, its jaw acting just like a stethoscope. Rattlesnakes also adjust their venom dosage to the size of their prey. The larger the victim, the more venom needed, and the rattlesnake knows just how much to deliver. The truth is, about 20% of all rattlesnake bites inflicted on humans deliver no venom at all, because we are too big for the snake to swallow. And while the rattlesnake is dangerous, more people die from bee stings each year than rattlesnake bites. The ability of the rattlesnake certainly glorifies God, who designed this amazing creature. Realize that you too are fearfully and wonderfully made by the same Creator, and that He has given you even more wonderful abilities to use in grateful service to Him.
1: For a free copy of our Creation Resource Catalog, visit our website at creationmoments.com or call us toll-free at 1-800-42-BIBLE. And be sure to join us next time for another Creation Moment, proclaiming evidence of God's truth.
3: According to the CDC, 20.6% of adults and 19.5% of high school students still smoke. Tobacco use is the nation's number two cause of preventable death, killing more than 400,000 people and costing $193 billion in healthcare bills and lost productivity each year. Furthermore, the growing popularity of smokeless tobacco products, especially among teen boys, is concerning. That's a fact. But there's hope. All of these deaths and costs are entirely preventable. Tobacco control has been identified as one of the 10 great public health achievements of the first decade of the 21st century. Leaders from many religious denominations have launched Faith United Against Tobacco to reduce tobacco use, protect our children, and decrease the terrible toll of tobacco. Visit www.tobaccofreekids.org to learn how you too can help.
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0: The Blue Mountains, as the Manobos call these beautiful landscape of vast verdant mountain ranges. The paradise of a group of people, a community, a village of families and children, empty of a hope, void of a brighter tomorrow. A people almost forgotten, wallowing in poverty, hunger, malnutrition, and ignorance. They also deserve a future, a hope, and freedom from the bondage of ignorance and primitive superstitions. They need someone to educate them, to embrace them, to guide them and empower them to be better people. They are waiting, they are pleading, they are longing for someone to snatch them from the curse of ignorance. Who will go? Who will walk the distance? Who will give up present comfort? Who will be so willing to live among them? Will you go? Will you help? Will you be the hands and feet to reach them?
1: Can a plant grow in frozen soil? The answer next on today's Creation Moment. And now, here is our Creation Moment's host, Ian Taylor.
2: At the end of winter, when so many of us become weary of winter and look forward to spring, it might seem a little early to be talking about flowers blooming. You might like to know, however, that man is not the only one of God's creatures who would like to welcome spring a little early. There are some 2,500 species of plants that actually generate heat when they flower, and many of them are heating up beneath northern snows. As early as February, in western Pennsylvania, the skunk cabbage begins to generate enough heat to melt the ground and the snow around itself so that it can begin to grow and flower. Even if the air temperature is 0 degrees Fahrenheit, the skunk cabbage can raise the air temperature around its flowers to 50 degrees, the temperature it needs for flowering. Plants in the same family begin heating up across the northern climates around the world. Sometimes it seems as though the entire living world strains towards spring at this time of year. In the midst of widespread fears that the weather has somehow gotten seriously off track, spring should remind us of what the Lord promised Noah and his descendants, all of us and all living things. While the earth remains, seed time and harvest, cold and heat, winter and summer, and day and night shall not cease.
1: 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And be sure to join us next time for another Creation Moment, proclaiming evidence of God's truth.
3: The American Heart Association has identified sugar-sweetened beverages, or SSB, as the primary source of added sugars in the American diet, contributing to the pandemic of obesity in our country. SSBs are also linked to insulin resistance, impaired B-cell function, and belly fat, precursors to metabolic syndrome and type 2 diabetes. In addition, recent studies have found that these beverages increase inflammation, which contributes to arteriosclerosis, plaque stability, thrombosis, and risk for heart attack and stroke. That's a fact. But there's hope. God gave us a perfect beverage that does not promote weight gain or chronic disease: water. It has no calories or additives and is widely available, inexpensive, and generally safe. So, do your health a favor. Go pour yourself a tall glass of God's perfect beverage.
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0: total member involvement, about every single member getting actively involved in the life and mission of a church. That means young people, that means young adults, that means children, that means grandmothers. Everyone can do something to reach one, to make a difference for Jesus Christ. And so I want to encourage you to get involved in total member involvement. You're not just coming to church to sit on the pews and get a great show on Sabbath morning. God is calling you to do something extra special for Him. So ask Him, how can I get involved? How can I be a witness? How can each one bring one to make a difference for Jesus Christ? Total member involvement. Let's get involved.
1: 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Find out about it next on today's Creation Moment. And now, here is our Creation Moment's host, Ian Taylor.
2: Did you know that the phrase, according to its kind, appears 10 times in the first chapter of Genesis? Not only is the fact that plants and animals reproduce according to their kind an important principle in the Bible, it is central to modern agriculture and husbandry. And what's more, there is no evidence in the fossil record that any creature ever existed that was in the process of changing from one kind into another. While many different kinds of plants and animals have become extinct, modern forms are found in the most ancient rocks. This fact was highlighted for us again when scientists announced the discovery of a fossil bug, which they said was 15 million years older than any insect ever found before. Of course, we know that those are highly inflated evolutionary years. But the discovery of the insect will lead evolutionists to revise their story of how insects evolved. And they are not just going to have to allow that bugs have been around for more of Earth's history than they thought. The scientists also noted that the insect they found was remarkably like modern-day silverfish. In other words, insects were well established long before evolutionists ever thought they had evolved. This is just one more example of a scientific discovery clearly showing that every living thing reproduces after its own kind. Furthermore, those kinds have been the same since the beginning.
1: 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And be sure to join us next time for another Creation Moment, proclaiming evidence of God's truth.
3: A recent study by the National Sleep Foundation found that playing video games, checking emails and text messages, or watching television at night may be depriving us from getting enough sleep. Nearly 95% of people questioned in the study said they used some type of electronics in the hour before going to bed, and about two-thirds admitted they do not get enough sleep during the week. Exposure to artificial light before going to bed can increase alertness and suppress the release of melatonin, a sleep-promoting hormone. That's a fact. But there's hope. You can make a big, positive impact on sleep, mood, health, relationships, stress management, work productivity, and academic performance by making a small change in electronic use before bed. So, switch your device for a book at least a few evenings a week and have a better night's sleep.

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0: Ang Jeremiah chapter 9 verses 23 and 24 mao kini ang teksto sa Biblia nga nagapabilin kanako nga grounded sa buluhaton sa Ginoo. Nagaingon, "Let not the wise man glory in his wisdom, let not the mighty man glory in his might, let not the rich man glory in his riches, but let him who glories glory in this, that he understands and knows me, that I am God, exercising kindness, justice, and righteousness, for in this I delight, says the Lord." Kini si Pastor Mamerto Matildo Gingging II ang inyong alaga.
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0: We are people, and we love to get connected. We connect as families because of birth. We connect as friends because we click. And we connect as communities because we care. Seventh-day Adventists are people who connect in communities called congregations, which in turn connect to form conferences, who connect together to form unions, divisions, and the General Conference. Why do we connect? It starts with a connection to the Creator, who invites us on a spiritual journey. When we journey together, we can help each other along the way. This journey is a journey of a lifetime. And as we learn and grow, life becomes filled with meaning and purpose. Our greatest joy is in helping others along the way. Wherever you are on your journey, we believe that we have something to offer that can make your life more whole. So the next time you see a Seventh-day Adventist, remember, you're not looking at someone who stands alone. They are connected to a world church that has 18 million members, gathered in 13 divisions, comprised of 122 unions, formed by 600 conferences, serving in 140,000 congregations in 208 countries, who worship in 924 languages, and they all want to connect with you.
1: Ever wish you didn't have to fold laundry, mow the lawn, or take out the trash? A study published recently in the Archives of Internal Medicine found that seniors who expended the most energy on daily duties were less likely to have mental declines as they aged. Participants in the most active group were 91% less likely to experience declines in memory, concentration, and language abilities after 5 years than those in the least active group. And that's a fact. But there's hope. While a regular exercise program is an important part of a healthy lifestyle, don't overlook physical activity throughout the day. The seniors in the most active group burned most of their calories in activities of daily living, reporting doing more walking, climbing more stairs, engaging in more caregiving and volunteering, and just moving more overall. Although not typically thought of as exercise, these physical activities get our heart rate up and improve circulation while also protecting brain function.
2: In Tangub City, this is your Hope Radio.

0: Mindanao, home to more than 22 million Filipinos, is an island of diversity. It's surrounded by vast agricultural land, bearing fruit trees, and people from their varied rich cultures. Yet, hidden among the vast expanse of mountain ranges are hundreds of unreached people groups where illiteracy, poverty, and disease reside. Yet, one thing is for sure, these people too have the right to education, healthcare, and a decent way of living. For the last 40 years, the Sulods has been investing in the lives of these people who would have never been given such a chance. Yet, this investment has been more than worth it. Driven by the vision of Elder James Zachary, dedicated to helping those who need it the most, the Sulods is an organization involved in various development projects and sponsoring thousands of children and families. Their reach spans from Bukidnon, Cotabato, Davao, Tawi-Tawi, and beyond. From the mountains of headhunters to the tribes that live in the numerous islands, reaching the unreached. Now, the Sulods has decided to document the work that has been done all these years, with a desire to invite the world to share the joy of service. By establishing schools for the children and bringing much-needed healthcare to the mothers, by providing livelihood programs and education for the deaf and blind, spending time with them, working with them. Yet, what we really discovered is being given was love. Giving love to children, giving love to families, living among them. This is love in action.
1: How can a plant grow in frozen soil? The answer next on today's Creation Moment. And now, here is our Creation Moment's host, Ian Taylor.
2: At the end of winter, when so many of us become weary of winter and look forward to spring, it might seem a little early to be talking about flowers blooming. You might like to know, however, that man is not the only one of God's creatures who would like to welcome spring a little early. There are some 2,500 species of plants that actually generate heat when they flower, and many of them are heating up beneath northern snows. As early as February, in western Pennsylvania, the skunk cabbage begins to generate enough heat to melt the ground and the snow around itself so that it can begin to grow and flower. Even if the air temperature is 0 degrees Fahrenheit, the skunk cabbage can raise the air temperature around its flowers to 50 degrees, the temperature it needs for flowering. Plants in the same family begin heating up across the northern climates around the world. Sometimes it seems as though the entire living world strains towards spring at this time of year. In the midst of widespread fears that the weather has somehow gotten seriously off track, spring should remind us of what the Lord promised Noah and his descendants, all of us and all living things. While the earth remains, seed time and harvest, cold and heat, winter and summer, and day and night shall not cease.
1: 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And be sure to join us next time for another Creation Moment, proclaiming evidence of God's truth.
3: According to the CDC, 20.6% of adults and 19.5% of high school students still smoke. Tobacco use is the nation's number two cause of preventable death, killing more than 400,000 people and costing $193 billion in healthcare bills and lost productivity each year. Furthermore, the growing popularity of smokeless tobacco products, especially among teen boys, is concerning. That's a fact. But there's hope. All of these deaths and costs are entirely preventable. Tobacco control has been identified as one of the 10 great public health achievements of the first decade of the 21st century. Leaders from many religious denominations have launched Faith United Against Tobacco to reduce tobacco use, protect our children, and decrease the terrible toll of tobacco. Visit www.tobaccofreekids.org to learn how you too can help.
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We are people, and we love to get connected. We connect as families because of birth. We connect as friends because we click. And we connect as communities because we care. Seventh-day Adventists are people who connect in communities called congregations, which in turn connect to form conferences, who connect together to form unions, divisions, and the general conference. Why do we connect? It starts with a connection to the Creator, who invites us on a spiritual journey. When we journey together, we can help each other along the way. This journey is a journey of a lifetime. And as we learn and grow, life becomes filled with meaning and purpose. Our greatest joy is in helping others along the way. Wherever you are on your journey, we believe that we have something to offer that can make your life more whole. So the next time you see a Seventh-day Adventist, remember, you're not looking at someone who stands alone. They are connected to a world church that has 18 million members, gathered in 13 divisions, comprised of 122 unions, formed by 600 conferences, serving in 140,000 congregations in 208 countries, who worship in 924 languages, and they all want to connect with you.

0: went to his room 3 times a day to pray. Daniel 6:10.
1: Smiling babies refute evolutionary theories. Learn about it next on today's Creation Moment. And now, here is our Creation Moment's host, Ian Taylor.
2: The Bible teaches that each of us is an individual, made by God and known to Him even before we were born. However, those who have tried to promote the idea that the Creator can be explained away by chance and natural law have portrayed the newborn as a blank slate upon which experience writes. To the humanist mindset, there is no such thing as a normal human expression like a smile. Everything is learned. But now researchers studying 36-hour-old babies have learned differently. They now confirm that smiling is a natural human reaction, something which babies do even before they are born. Babies also recognize human faces and can tell the difference between human expressions. Babies also connect expressions they see with their own expressions. Even the newborn in a crib is not kicking and crying without meaning. And what's more, scientists have confirmed one other thing that mothers have always known. Babies really enjoy those silly faces and funny sounds we use to get them to laugh. The Bible clearly offers a better view than modern humanistic evolution when it defines each human being from before birth as a unique individual made by a Creator who loves us and seeks our love.
1: 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And be sure to join us next time for another Creation Moment, proclaiming evidence of God's truth.
3: Grateful people take better care of themselves. Researchers Emmons and McCullough found that study participants who kept a weekly gratitude journal exercised 1.5 hours more than the group who recorded daily hassles. In another study with adults having congenital and adult onset neuromuscular disorders, participants who jotted down their blessings nightly reported more hours of sleep each night, spending less time awake before falling asleep, and feeling more refreshed upon awakening. That's a fact. But there's hope. Each of us has a list of health habits that could use improvement. Hours of sleep, regular exercise, eating more fruits and vegetables, drinking more water, etc. This week, enhance your lifestyle change efforts by spending a few quiet moments each day counting your blessings. After all, positive behaviors are driven by a positive attitude.
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0: 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I shall not want, Psalms 51.
1: Evidence of the oldest city is found. Learn about it next on today's Creation Moment. And now, here is our Creation Moment's host, Ian Taylor.
2: Before the Kurds took over the mountains of Ararat, creationists would eagerly await the latest word from the late summer expeditions looking for the possible remains of Noah's Ark. In 1988, one team was allowed to survey a part of Mount Ararat by air, but found nothing. The Snow Tiger team, organized by Dr. Charles Willis, used radar to probe beneath the mountain's ice at one site and eliminated one suspected location from the list of possible Ark sites. But it was another discovery by the team that deserves the headlines. With the help of their mountain friends, the team discovered, high on the mountain, the remains of what may be the oldest city yet. The remaining huge blocks of stone bear witness to ancient walls, houses, and streets. Evidence suggests that this may be the city which Ham, son of Noah, built after the Great Flood. But the Christian faith does not depend on finding Noah's Ark, which may well not be on the present-day Mount Ararat anyway. Our most powerful evidence is the empty tomb of Christ and the result in our lives. The Ark reminds us that we need to be ready for Christ's return to judge all the earth, which could happen at any moment. And what is your preparation? Know and believe that Jesus Christ can give you a new life to live through his resurrection.
1: 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And be sure to join us next time for another Creation Moment, proclaiming evidence of God's truth.
3: Have you or a loved one been diagnosed with Alzheimer's disease? Personal time with God may slow progression of Alzheimer's disease. A longitudinal study at the Behavioral Neurology Clinic at Bayside, Canada, assessed 70 patients aged 49 to 94 for quality of life, spirituality, and religiosity. Researchers found that higher levels of private religious activities and of spirituality predicted slower cognitive decline in patients with Alzheimer's disease. That's a fact. But there's hope. Include regular meditation, prayer, and scripture reading in your treatment regime as a coping strategy and to enhance brain function and slow down cognitive decline. A healthier brain might just be a prayer away.
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We are people, and we love to get connected. We connect as families because of birth. We connect as friends because we click. And we connect as communities because we care. Seventh-day Adventists are people who connect in communities called congregations, which in turn connect to form conferences, who connect together to form unions, divisions, and the general conference. Why do we connect? It starts with a connection to the Creator, who invites us on a spiritual journey. When we journey together, we can help each other along the way. This journey is a journey of a lifetime. And as we learn and grow, life becomes filled with meaning and purpose. Our greatest joy is in helping others along the way. Wherever you are on your journey, we believe that we have something to offer that can make your life more whole. So the next time you see a Seventh-day Adventist, remember, you're not looking at someone who stands alone. They are connected to a world church that has 18 million members, gathered in 13 divisions, comprised of 122 unions, formed by 600 conferences, serving in 140,000 congregations in 208 countries, who worship in 924 languages, and they all want to connect with you.

We are people, and we love to get connected. We connect as families because of birth. We connect as friends because we click. And we connect as communities because we care. Seventh-day Adventists are people who connect in communities called congregations, which in turn connect to form conferences, who connect together to form unions, divisions, and the General Conference. Why do we connect? It starts with a connection to the Creator, who invites us on a spiritual journey. When we journey together, we can help each other along the way. This journey is a journey of a lifetime. And as we learn and grow, life becomes filled with meaning and purpose. Our greatest joy is in helping others along the way. Wherever you are on your journey, we believe that we have something to offer that can make your life more whole. So the next time you see a Seventh-day Adventist, remember, you're not looking at someone who stands alone. They are connected to a world church that has 18 million members, gathered in 13 divisions, comprised of 122 unions, formed by 600 conferences, serving in 140,000 congregations in 208 countries, who worship in 924 languages, and they all want to connect with you.

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We are people, and we love to get connected. We connect as families because of birth. We connect as friends because we click. And we connect as communities because we care. Seventh-day Adventists are people who connect in communities called congregations, which in turn connect to form conferences, who connect together to form unions, divisions, and the general conference. Why do we connect? It starts with a connection to the Creator, who invites us on a spiritual journey. When we journey together, we can help each other along the way. This journey is a journey of a lifetime. And as we learn and grow, life becomes filled with meaning and purpose. Our greatest joy is in helping others along the way. Wherever you are on your journey, we believe that we have something to offer that can make your life more whole. So the next time you see a Seventh-day Adventist, remember, you're not looking at someone who stands alone. They are connected to a world church that has 18 million members gathered in 13 divisions, comprised of 122 unions, formed by 600 conferences, serving in 140,000 congregations in 208 countries, who worship in 924 languages, and they all want to connect with you.

0: 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This is Dr. Elmar Sakala for Lifelines. 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

0: Attention seniors, how can being happy keep you well? This is Dr. Elmar Sakala for Lifelines. Being happy seems to protect older people against stroke. University of Texas researchers recently analyzed data from nearly 2,500 men and women aged 65 and older. Answers that reflected a negative state of mind correlated with a 4% increase in the risk of stroke. The effect your state of mind has on the likelihood you'll have a stroke holds even after they adjusted for other known stroke risk factors. Researchers say that when you're emotionally well off, you're more likely to exercise, maintain a healthy diet and lifestyle, and follow up on prescribed medical treatments.
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0: When it comes to our children and their future success, no investment is too large, no sacrifice too great. 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

0: 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This is Dr. Elmar Sakala for Lifelines. The U.S. Navy has proven that a little soap and water is a valuable weapon in the war against colds and respiratory diseases. Navy recruits were ordered to wash their hands at least 5 times a day. After 2 years, the overall rate of respiratory illnesses at the center was 45% lower than the 2 years prior to the study. In settings where your hands don't get visibly dirty, such as an office, you may not be inclined to wash your hands very often. But regular hand washing provides significant health benefits with little or no cost.
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We are people, and we love to get connected. We connect as families because of birth. We connect as friends because we click. And we connect as communities because we care. Seventh-day Adventists are people who connect in communities called congregations, which in turn connect to form conferences, who connect together to form unions, divisions, and the general conference. Why do we connect? It starts with a connection to the Creator, who invites us on a spiritual journey. When we journey together, we can help each other along the way. This journey is a journey of a lifetime. And as we learn and grow, life becomes filled with meaning and purpose. Our greatest joy is in helping others along the way. Wherever you are on your journey, we believe that we have something to offer that can make your life more whole. So the next time you see a Seventh-day Adventist, remember, you're not looking at someone who stands alone. They are connected to a world church that has 18 million members, gathered in 13 divisions, comprised of 122 unions, formed by 600 conferences, serving in 140,000 congregations in 208 countries, who worship in 924 languages, and they all want to connect with you.

0: How accurate is screening for breast disease? This is Dr. Elmar Sakala for Lifelines. Nearly a third of women who undergo routine mammograms and breast examinations receive at least one false positive result, meaning they were told the result was abnormal when in fact no cancer was present. Researchers from University of Washington and Harvard Medical School studied women between 40 and 69 years of age at the beginning of the study. 32% of the women had at least one false positive result, and younger women experienced this more often than older women. False positive results can take a considerable psychological toll, with almost half of the women reporting substantial anxiety 3 months later.
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0: regular washing of your hands is important. This is Dr. Elmar Sakala for Lifelines. The U.S. Navy has proven that a little soap and water is a valuable weapon in the war against colds and respiratory diseases. Navy recruits were ordered to wash their hands at least 5 times a day. After 2 years, the overall rate of respiratory illnesses at the center was 45% lower than the 2 years prior to the study. In settings where your hands don't get visibly dirty, such as an office, you may not be inclined to wash your hands very often. But regular hand washing provides significant health benefits with little or no cost.
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The Blue Mountains, as the Manobos call these beautiful landscape of vast verdant mountain ranges. The paradise of a group of people, a community, a village of families and children, empty of a hope, void of a brighter tomorrow. A people almost forgotten, wallowing in poverty, hunger, malnutrition, and ignorance. They also deserve a future, a hope, and freedom from the bondage of ignorance and primitive superstitions. They need someone to educate them, to embrace them, to guide them and empower them to be better people. They are waiting, they are pleading, they are longing for someone to snatch them from the curse of ignorance. Who will go? Who will walk the distance? Who will give up present comfort? Who will be so willing to live among them? Will you go? Will you help? Will you be the hands and feet to reach them?

0: 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This is Dr. Elmar Sakala for Lifelines. One of the perks of climbing the corporate ladder is having more control over how and when you get your job done and supervising the work of others. But the added responsibility can also increase your stress level. Researchers recently interviewed and examined more than 200 workers with demanding, complex jobs. They found that workers who felt they had control over their jobs but lacked confidence in their problem-solving abilities had lower levels of infection-fighting antibodies. Psychological stress from work can interfere with your body's immune defense mechanisms.
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0: total member involvement, about every single member getting actively involved in the life and mission of a church. That means young people, that means young adults, that means children, that means grandmothers. Everyone can do something to reach one, to make a difference for Jesus Christ. And so I want to encourage you to get involved in total member involvement. You're not just coming to church to sit on the pews and get a great show on Sabbath morning. God is calling you to do something extra special for Him. So ask Him, how can I get involved? How can I be a witness? How can each one bring one to make a difference for Jesus Christ? Total member involvement. Let's get involved.
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